I'm a new day by day as it goes. Nothing lasts forever. Nothing is immortal. Everything changed, my love remained the same. Everything go, but my heart stayed the same. It's time for love revolution. They will not let you down. 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